0: to Science Queries, the show where science gets investigated.
1: Hello, I'm Dr. Kat. I query lots of things. I'm putting science under the microscope and bringing the joys of science to you for the next hour. I'm broadcasting on the lands of the Boonwurrung people, the first scientists, inventors, and experimenters of these lands. This week, we'll be talking about blood cancers, so things like leukemia and lymphoma, and a diagnostic challenge that's bleeding into global health equity. In wealthy countries, we have sophisticated technology to diagnose blood cancers accurately, but in resource-poor settings, that's bleeding into global health equity. In wealthy countries, we have sophisticated technology to diagnose blood cancers accurately, but in resource-poor settings, that tech is either not quite available or restricted. So that means patients are going undiagnosed, untreated, and unseen. Our guest today is Ailey Ross, a biomedical lecturer and research scientist at James Cook University, Townsville. She has spent 2 decades working in labs, and now she's moved into research to find ways to diagnose blood cancers more accurately in places where resources are perhaps a bit more limited. So, Ailey, it's wonderful to have you here. I know that we've been trying to tee this up for some time. I wondered, as a bit of a fun fact question to introduce you before we get into your research, what's the best place that your scientific work has taken you to? You've traveled around looking at all sorts of different settings for labs.
2: Thanks very much for having me on the show, Kat. I'm really excited to be talking to you today. I've been to a few different places, you're right, and I'm really enjoying my research. But where I have landed a couple of times just recently is over in beautiful Fiji, and seeing the lovely people there, I'm just very inspired to help them in their quest to diagnose blood cancers more accurately and to try and isolate what the problem is. So it really puts it into perspective going to the countries that you're trying to help, because when you come up with a research idea, it does seem a little bit nebulous until you get boots on the ground and you actually see the people and the communities that you might be helping. And it really does help to put everything into perspective. So I'm very lucky I've had an opportunity to do that through my work.
1: Yeah, that's wonderful. And we're going to talk about your work and explore how perhaps a minimal panel of tests could transform

hadn't much gas and the tires were low, but the doggone Ford could really go. Along about the middle of the night, we were ripping along like plain folks might, when a Mercury behind, he blinked his lights and he honked his horn and he flew outside. We had twin pipes in the Columbia butts. You people may think that I'm in a rut, but to you folks who don't dig the jive, that's two carburetors and an overdrive.

Yeah, some great gospel there, on there. Well, first up we had a track from Soul Stirrers, very popular. Yeah, some great gospel there, on there. Well, first up we had a track from Soul Stirrers, very popular. Chicago.

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That's where the men hang out at.

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1: And this is TV from Pisco Sour.
0: This is our new song, Summer. We hope you guys love it. We had a blast making this one up in Sydney. Hope you guys enjoy.
1: Listening to it now on the Aussie Trove and the Community Radio Network. Enjoy.

this is Bree from Club Halifax, and you're listening to Aussie Trove. This is our new single, Blah Blah Blah. It's basically an ode to having late nights out with your friends, feeling a little bit flirty and a little bit loved up. We hope you like it.

This is Aussie Trove, broadcasting from Phoenix FM in central Victoria and across the Community Radio Network. And we just heard from Ocean, who are from Wollongong. The song's called Untitled 8, and it's VIII, July 25, that one come out. The Sometimes Five-Piece returned to the show for the first time since July last year. Untitled 8 is one of three tracks on their Astronaut Attack Volume 3 EP. It's obviously the third EP in the series, with the previous two being released in 2019 and 2022. Each EP has had three tracks, and track titles have sequentially been called Untitled and then the Roman numerals from 1 to 3 on the first EP, and we're up to 7 to 9 on this one. In amongst those EPs, there's been other EPs, a live album, a

0: Drovers! We are Hotel Romeo, and this is our final single, Breath, from our debut EP, Paper Trails. Did we make this track solely to create more material for our true passion project, air drumming? You be the judge. You're listening to Aussie Trove on the Community Radio Network.
1: Yeah! Round and round we go! It's a race to the bottom of all that's in me, yeah. 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

Classic Australian other stuff there. Just heard Doc Neeson, of course, the one and only, fronting the Angels. We got to get out of this place. Before that, Australian Crawl and

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1: 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I'm Ryan.
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1: I'm locked up.

our great music from Johnny Greenwood, Where the Bellbirds Call, when the Brisbane wattle blooms, Mum and Dad's Waltz, Tipperary Gargan. That was a new recording because that was originally very scratchy and

This program is proudly brought to you by Community Bank Mallacoota, offering Bendigo Bank products with local faces you know and trust.